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1: What's up? My name is Wayne D. So it's called iHeart Country House Party. More with our guest, Chris Jansen, coming up in a few minutes. But first, we're going to dive into the biggest stories in Nashville. Tay's got us hooked up with the iHeart Country Roundup in just under 10 minutes from now.

0: 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That's what Stephanie just did. Go ahead.
1: I'm obsessed with the song from Ella Langley and Morgan Wallen. Can you guys play it for me?
0: Yes, I love that song too. It's I Can't Love You Anymore. We'll do it in less than 7 minutes. Casey Musgraves is on now.

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1: 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Ashley just texted, asked for Bailey Zimmerman's new song. Play it just after 9. Now Ashley McBride. It's called What If We Don't.

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Just country's biggest hits. iHeart Country House Party. Heck, we don't care if you wear anything at all. Number one for

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Real people like you to sing along with it. Yep, that pretty much sums up our playlist. Number one for new country.

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Number one for new country, Bill 95.3. It's going to be a fun tour this fall because not only are Dan and Shay hitting the road with a whole bunch of new music, matter of fact, a full album full of new music, they got Tyler Hubbard on that as well. New Dan and Shay. This is called Say So.

Bill 95.3, number one for new country. I saw the Spider-Man movie when it came out, just over a week ago? And they got the secret handshake. I've been trying to get people in the office to do the Spider-Man secret handshake with me all week. I'm getting looks like, how old are you? Here's Graylin James called Water at a Wedding.

Bill 95.3, number one for new country. And Ashley McBride, her latest is called What If We Don't? And it's on iHeart Country House Party. My name is Wayne D. Thank you for letting us be a part of your Saturday. Love Chris Jansen. He's our guest. More with him another 10.

0: 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What'd y'all think I was gonna say?
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1: And we actually caught up with Riley Green just a couple of weeks ago. That full interview is up on Instagram. Go check it out. He's Wayne D, all right? Riley.

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1: 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We'll catch you back here next Saturday at 7 o'clock.

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1: 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It's good and wholesome. Keep it up. 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
1: 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Not everyone sleeps at night. Some of us think, some of us drive, some of us pray. Granger's with you through it all. Thanks for being a part of the After Midnight family.

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1: 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I'm up all night, getting ready to head on home.
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If you want to celebrate divorce, well, do it with some celebratory shots, but not from your pistol. Earl is going to share this true dumb story that actually went down coming up next.

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Bill 95.3. Are y'all ready to look over some history from today? We got a brand new president back in 1945. We'll talk about that in two songs, plus some other things that went down on this day in history.

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checklist. Load up the cooler. Ignore that honey-do list. Yeah. What else we got here? Oh, yeah. Play some country music. Nice and loud, too.

Number one for New Country, Bill 95.3. Here's the question. What did you do as a kid that you got away with? We'll talk about this in two songs, and I want to put you on the air. 866-607-8383.

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7: Sunday early risers, welcome to After Midnight with me, Granger Smith, your host. I've got some good news I want to read for y'all, besides the fact that it's Sunday. Plus some Nashville news with Ann Hudson, stories about your favorite stars out there in Nashville. Hang tight for all of this coming up. We are After Midnight.

Number one for new country, Bill 95.3. Early Sunday, welcome to it. How about we get the day going with some good news? I just happen to have some I'll share with you in two songs.

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Bill 95.3. Oh, thank you so much for sharing your day of rest, at least a little part of it, this Sunday here with me on After Midnight, y'all. 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
1: Are y'all ready to look over some history from today? We got a brand new president back in 1945. 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

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So how is your Sunday morning going so far? I hope it's off to a peaceful start. Hey, thanks for listening to Mornings with Granger. My number here is 866-607-8383. 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

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Good Sunday morning, y'all. I'm so glad you've got Weekend Mornings with Granger turned up as we ease into another great Sunday together.

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So what did you do as a kid that you got away with? We talk about this in two songs, and I want to hear your story. 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

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Number one for new country, Bill 95.3. Morning, y'all. Happy Sunday. Thanks for spending part of your weekend with me on Mornings with Granger. If you're on the iHeartRadio app, did you know you could hit that talkback button? And I'd love to hear from you. I can't.

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1: Bill 95. Hey, it's Bobby Bones. Tomorrow morning, 7 a.m. Lunchbox thinks his wife has lost her mind. Something that she got for his boys. We'll talk about that Monday morning Bobby Bones show.

Bill 95.3, number one for new country. So a Craigslist exchange went terribly wrong, landing a thief in jail with a swollen shut eye, and you'll never believe what it was all about. Earl is going to share this dumb criminal story with us next.

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1: I'm Merle Nibbles Jr. I'm a country boy. I'm an honest boy, too, and crime don't pay. I got a story to prove it. A man's in custody in Oklahoma after attempting to steal a pair of Balenciaga shoes. The victim was selling her shoes on a site called OfferUp and arranged to meet the suspect at 7-Eleven. That's when the suspect pulled out a firearm and demanded the property from the victim. Despite giving up the shoes, the victim says she was able to reach into the car and take one of those shoes back as they drove away. Police got involved and started chasing that old suspect, who eventually crashed into a pole. Evidence of the crash can be found in his mugshot, including an eye that was swollen shut. All over some little shoes. That's dumb.
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3: 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Boston is a song I wrote when I was waiting on a guy who was picking me up. I couldn't stop thinking about him, and this is what I was feeling while I was waiting for him. 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

0: Hey guys, it's I Heart Country on The Verge artist Stella Lefty. And that was my song, Boston.
1: 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Looking for your phone call here. What did you do as a kid that you got away with? 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

Number one for New Country, Bill 95.3. Are y'all ready to look over some history from today? We got a brand new president back in 1945. We'll talk about that in two songs, plus some other things that went down on this day in history.

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Thanks for spending part of your Sunday with me on Mornings with Granger. 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

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Hey, it's Bobby Bones. Tomorrow morning, 7 a.m. Lunchbox thinks his wife has lost her mind. Something that she got for his boys. We'll talk about that Monday morning Bobby Bones Show.

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1: Ann Hudson is in the studio with some stories about our favorite stars out there in Nashville. We call this segment Nashville News. What you got, Ann?
2: Yes, we do. Well, Keith Urban, he's having some second thoughts reportedly about his divorce from Nicole Kidman. He's reportedly devastated. I've got that story coming up in your Nashville News next. Yeah.

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Well, good morning, y'all. It's bright and early Sunday. I'm so glad you're spending part of your morning with me on Mornings with Granger. 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

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Earl is going to share this true dumb story that actually went down coming up next.

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1: Well, here you go. Morgan Wallen, 2 weeks at number one with this one, Don't We? I'm Johnny. Thanks for having us on.

Number one for New Country, Bill 95.3. It is Johnny Wild. Coming up, I'm going to tell you what we've got going on all week for you to win. Let's just say it involves Vegas and money. I'll tell you here in just a bit. Stay here.

Bill 95. Hey, it's Bobby Bones. Tomorrow morning, 7 a.m. Lunchbox thinks his wife has lost her mind. Something that she got for his boys. We'll talk about that Monday morning. Bobby Bones.

yeah, this is how we roll on a weekend. 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I'm Johnny Wild with FGL.

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Number one for New Country, Bill 95.3. I'm Johnny Wild on the weekend. Always got silly, stupid news for you. One involving the Grim Reaper. He wasn't at a Walmart. Instead, well, I'll tell you coming up. Stay right here.

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0: 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And that was my song, Boston.
1: 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Hey, it's Bobby Bones. Tomorrow morning, 7 a.m. Lunchbox thinks his wife has lost her mind. Something that she got for his boys. We'll talk about that Monday morning Bobby Bones show. After

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Pretty much guaranteed, Morgan Wallen is always going to have a current single, like brand new. 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Ben.

Bill 95.3, number one for new country. Oh yeah, Kenny Chesney there. Got a brand new album coming out end of September. His 21st studio album. I'm Johnny on the weekend. 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
1: Something that she got for his voice. We'll talk about that Monday morning Bobby Bones show.

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Johnny Wild on the weekend. Really appreciate you listening. When I taste tequila, it's okay for the first few seconds, and then, yeah, it's not good after that.

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Hey, it's Bobby Bones. Tomorrow morning, 7 a.m. Lunchbox thinks his wife has lost her mind. Something that she got for his boys. We'll talk about that Monday morning Bobby Bones show.

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Actually, lots of mistakes. Guaranteed

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3: I don't know if you were looking at me or not. 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I don't mean to bother you,

0: 95.3. It's Mojo. We're ready to send you to Vegas to be a part of our two-night iHeartRadio Music Festival presented by Capital One, September 18th and 19th. Kenny will be there. Lainey Wilson. Who are you excited about, Amy?
1: Lainey Wilson. Yeah. I'm excited to see her.
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0: 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It's Mojo, and your favorite country stars really are just like us. Chris Jansen's going to join us here in the next 15 minutes with a story about his son doing something he probably shouldn't have. He'll tell the story coming up right here. Hang on.
1: Hang up that red dress. 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

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Hey, it's Bobby Bones. Tomorrow morning, 7 a.m. Lunchbox thinks his wife has lost her mind. Something that she got for his boys. We'll talk about that Monday morning, Bobby Bones Show.

0: Hey guys, it's I Heart Country on The Verge artist Stella Lefty. And that was my song, Boston.
1: Bill 95.3, number one for new country. It's Mojo. 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
1: 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More on that and how you can be there next 15 minutes. 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

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Hey, it's Bobby Bones. Tomorrow morning, 7 a.m. Munchbox thinks his wife has lost her mind. Something that she got for his boys. We'll talk about that Monday morning Bobby Bones Show.

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number one for New Country, Bill 95.3. And a pretty cool thing happened to Kenny Chesney. He now has more top 10 hits than any other country artist in history. He's been in a three-way tie with Tim McGraw and George Strait for a minute. But now, thanks to this song going top 10, he now has more than any other artist. Wow.

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I'm Mojo. I want to hear from you. 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

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I'm Mojo, and if you're looking for something great to watch this weekend, there's a new episode of Ted Lasso. 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First episode's out now. 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So good.

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I'm Mojo, and tomorrow we start giving away trips to Vegas to our iHeartRadio Music Festival presented by Capital One. Lainey Wilson and Kenny Chesney will be there, and so can you, with some money in your

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Hey, it's Bobby Bones. Tomorrow morning, 7 a.m. Lunchbox thinks his wife has lost her mind. Something that she got for his boys. We'll talk about that Monday morning Bobby Bones Show. Ain't it?

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My name is Mojo with New Country from George Burge and Luke Bryan. Love this latest track from the two guys here. It's called Ride, Ride, Ride.

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0: 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We are Bill 95.3.
1: Hey guys, it's I Heart Country on The Verge artist Stella Lefty. Boston is a song I wrote when I was waiting on a guy who was picking me up. I couldn't stop thinking about him, and this is what I was feeling while I was waiting for him. Here's my song, Boston. On a train.

Bill 95.3, number one for new country. It's Mojo. How about you and a guest getting away for a weekend in Las Vegas, September 18th and 19th? Sound good to you? Our iHeartRadio Music Festival presented by Capital One. A lot of star power and your way to get there. Details, two songs away. Now, Ella Langley.

Bill 95.3, number one for new country. My name is Mojo. I'm a big fan of the movie Back to the Future. Let's say you had your own time machine. Would you rather go back into the past at some point in history or maybe go into the future? The choice is yours. Tap the red mic on the iHeartRadio app. Send me a talk back. We'll share some of yours in the next 50.

0: 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Hey, it's Bobby Bones.
1: 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Something that she got for his boys. We'll talk about that Monday morning Bobby Bones show.
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Bill 95.3. My name is Mojo. Appreciate you having us on. Remember, tomorrow we start the giveaways of these trips to our iHeartRadio Music Festival presented by Capital One with Kenny, Laney, and more. First shot, 9 a.m. tomorrow morning right here.